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Lorraine, she was a flipping bomb. 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Even my brand new engagement. 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
0: I'm just being real. My look.
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special for you. This is something special for you. This is something special for you. This is something special for you.

I think of him, there's a sadness that I feel. Because it's clear now that none of this is real.